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1: Here's one of my favorite songs, written by a talented comedian and mime. His name is Charlie Chaplin, the Little Tramp, also known as Sir Charles Chaplin. Sometimes it's the clowns that have the broken hearts. Sometimes.

0: Well, hello, everybody. Nice to finally meet you.
1: Damn, what took us so long to get here?
0: I actually can't believe that Hall & Oates has never played in Dublin before.
1: But we're going to make that right tonight.
0: It's outrageous. It's unfair. It's all wrong. But here we are, man. Here we are. Yeah, so let's see here. So we're going to play lots of songs for you tonight. Make up for lost time, right? Run through various eras. Here we go, man. All right. Little Big Bamboo song for y'all. Here we go.
2: 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Sientes el aire, sientes el mar, no sientes. Somos un viaje dentro de otro viaje. 92.5 en tu aire, Radio Clásica Empresarial. 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

You'd like to slip through a slow song now, the Bansiya Kamati Hahol Makoko. And it goes off Beatles 6 or something. I don't even know what it's off. I haven't got it. It's a waltz, this one. Remember that. Anyway, the song's called Hopefully Enough. Ah, oh, look at that. Ah. Called Babies in Black.

Next song we'd like to sing, guys, I'm not okay. I'm sorry. I'm sorry. I'm sorry. I'm sorry. I'm sorry. I'm sorry. I'm sorry. I'm sorry. I'm sorry. I'm sorry. I'm sorry. I'm sorry. I'm sorry. I'm sorry. I'm sorry. I'm sorry. I'm sorry. I'm sorry. I'm sorry. I'm sorry. I'm sorry. I'm sorry. I'm sorry. I'm sorry. I'm sorry. I'm sorry. I'm sorry. I'm sorry. I'm sorry. I'm sorry. I'm sorry. I'm sorry. I'm sorry. I'm sorry. I'm sorry. I'm sorry. I'm sorry. I'm sorry. I'm sorry. I'm sorry. I'm sorry. I'm sorry. I'm sorry. I'm sorry. I'm sorry. I'm sorry. I'm sorry. I'm sorry. I'm sorry. I'm sorry. I'm sorry. I'm sorry. I'm sorry. I'm sorry

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1: Yeah. That's great, man. That's really awesome.
2: Clásica FM 92.5.
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